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Oh my, oh my love. I take one look at you, you're taking me

Thoughts will fade eventually. So if our time is running out, day after day, we'll make the mundane a masterpiece. Oh my, my, oh my, my love, I take one look at you, you're taking me

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3: Take the holy waters watered down, and this town's lost its faith. Our colors will fade eventually. So if our time is running out, day after day, we'll make the mundane a masterpiece. Oh my, my, oh my, my love. I take one look at you, you're taking me.

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0: Well, baby, I went down and got it for you.

0: music only.
1: Hi, I'm Yusdan, and up next is my track Turn the Lights Off with Jackstyle and Neon on Energy Hill.